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A warm summer night and a deep hypnotic beat. 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By Nowakowski, slow. 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
1: 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I love it.
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1: 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I love it.
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1: 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Let it take you there, baby. I'm loving this.
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You are locked into the deep house sound of La Mix Radio. 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
1: 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Let it take you there, baby. 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
0: 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Alexander Hristov. 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

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The rhythm takes over. Let the hypnotic beats of Deep House carry you through the summer heat. 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
1: 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Let it take you there, baby. I'm loving this. It feels so good.
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Summer air. 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You are locked into the late night groove on La Mix Radio. 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Sounds so good.

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waking up to a bright summer Thursday with the perfect blend of deep house and electro swing. 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

Wake up with the rhythm of a sunny Thursday morning. 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

waking up with the summer sun and some fresh energy. 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

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It is Thursday. And we are keeping it fresh with Deep House and Electro Swing on La Mix Radio. 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

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It is Thursday morning and we are keeping the energy high with the best of deep house and electro. 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

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It is a beautiful Thursday morning here on La Mix Radio, bringing you the freshest deep house beats to start your day. Summer Swing, now playing. From Pour the Roux, Never Left. 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

waking up to a bright summer Thursday with the perfect blend of deep house and electro swing. 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

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It is a beautiful Thursday morning here on La Mix Radio. Energetic notes. Summer vibes. 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

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From deep house to electro swing, we are bringing the energy to your morning on La Mix Radio. 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
1: Mm-hmm. 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This is so good. 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I love it.
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2: And eating their victims prompted authorities to examine the bodies of some of the victims. Medical authorities in Cumberland have concluded that in all cases, the killers are eating the flesh of the people they murdered. More ghastly with each report. It's difficult to imagine such a thing actually happening, but these are the reports we have been...

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I'll be down to take care of it. Everything is all right for now. I'll be back to reinforce the windows and doors later. But you'll be all right for now.

0: All right, Vince, hit him in the head, right between the eyes. Good shot. Okay, he's dead. Let's go get him. That's another one.
1: 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From Mr. Monge, My Dreams Your Afternoon vibe is here. 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Just like you.

0: soaking up the golden glow of this Thursday afternoon. Let the deep house rhythms carry you through the summer heat. 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
1: 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That's the sound of La Mix Radio. Enjoy it, baby. I love it.
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Nature Blooms. The beat continues. 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
1: 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Let it take you there, baby. I'm loving this. It feels so good.
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club in a stretched out limousine. 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

soaking up these warm Thursday afternoon vibes with a touch of electro swing. 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

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Keep the summer vibes flowing with us here on La Mix Radio. 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
2: 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I guess
0: melodies that drive the season. Joined by John Laurent, Ron Van Den Buchen, Ruben Icarus, Help the People. 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Sounds so good.

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